Number one for hip hop and R&B 103.1. That was Chris Brown. Obvious. Here's Swae Lee featuring Janae Aiko. Mural. Keep it locked right here. It's Sweet Eye.

Hi, this is Sedona from New Sass, and when I'm in the salon slaying hair, I'm listening to DJ 808 on 103.1. We up.

number one for hip-hop and R&B 103.1, home of the Streets Morning Takeover, with my man Young Jock. That was Chris Brown featuring Leon Thomas. It was called Fallin'. Got to give a big shout-out to Sadonna over that new Sass and Muscle Shows. Who was

0: It is very refreshing to see this more refined version of yourself. Bro, we was out here, man. Yeah, we was living. We was enjoying life, you know.
1: Like, my friends and stuff still live that way. You know what I'm saying? I be like, man, everybody caught still full. Everybody still having perks and, you know what I'm saying, having their way out here with girls. And, like, then I cut all of that out.
0: Overdose is one of the things that push you to wanting to correct.
1: The overdose was kind of like something that I probably knew was going to happen. What really tore me out when I seen my little girl on heavy drugs, bro. But I knew, like, I couldn't do nothing about it until I fixed myself.
0: Come on.
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Number one for hip hop and R&B 103.1. That was my man Infamous featuring Project Pat. It was called Secret Indictment. Here's Fat Smack, Butter B. Keep a lock right here. It's We Out.

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1: 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Number one for hip-hop and R&B 103.1. That was that new one from Fat Joe, Young Miami, Victory Lap. Here's Brent Faiyaz, Butterflies. Keep it locked right here. It's We Out.

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Home of the Streets Morning Takeover with my man Young Jock. That was Chris Brown featuring Leon Thomas. It was called Fallin'. Got to give a big shout-out to Sedona over that new Sass and Muscle Shows, who was

0: we got Dro in the building this morning. It is very refreshing to see this more refined version of yourself. Dro, we was out here, man. Yeah, we was living. We was enjoying life, you know.
1: Like, my friends and stuff still live that way. You know what I'm saying? I be like, man, everybody caught still full. Everybody still having perks and, you know what I'm saying, having their way out here with girls. And, like, then I cut all of that out.
0: Overdose is one of the things that push you to wanting to correct.
1: The overdose was kind of like something that I probably knew was going to happen. What really tore me out when I seen my little girl on heavy drugs, bro. But I knew, like, I couldn't do

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1: Number one for hip hop and R&B 103.1, home of the Streets Morning Takeover. With my man Young Jock, it's your boy DJ 808. It's 8 o'clock, and right now it's time for We Up's Top 5 at 8. That's right, Tennessee Valley, the 5 most requested songs of the day, and we bring it to you straight up at 8 o'clock. So let's go ahead right now and get this thing started. Coming in at number 5 is Future featuring Tyler. It's called Game Time. Tennessee Valley, make sure you keep it locked right here. It's We Up.

0: Number one.
1: 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It's all my scammers and my kid money.

93.1, home of the Streets Morning Takeover, with my man Young Jock. It's New Music Friday, and that was new music from Tyler. It's called Is It Love? Gotta give a big shout out to all my folks out there in Athens, everybody in the sub, Levert, Bonnie June, Lindsay Lane, Tanner, Tanner Hill, Hines Street, Belmont, Clement.

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0: Sexy Red, Ella Mai, Yee, Johnny Venus, Isaiah Rashad, and then at 9 o'clock, it's We Up's 9 o'clock block party. So make sure you keep it locked right here. It's We Up.
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0: do y'all think was the victor walking away from the versus, B2K or Pretty Ricky?
1: Listen, I love B2K, but I gotta give it to Pretty Ricky. Shorty Be Mine is my song.
2: Pretty Ricky got it. Man, they did all the dance moves, and then they came out there looking like Drew Hill or something. I don't know what B2K was doing, because Omarion was carrying the whole thing the whole night, but Pretty Ricky got it, man.
3: So, I love B2K growing up, but I'm not going to lie. 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

0: bagels and a y'all can kiss my. It's 7 p.m. frat, it's 95 degrees. I ain't got no and no, I ain't got me.
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0: But she drank.
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0: drank.
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0: Dro in the building this morning. It is very refreshing to see this more refined version of yourself. Dro, we was out here, man. Yeah, we was living. We was enjoying life, you know.
1: Like, my friends and stuff still live that way. You know what I'm saying? I be like, man, everybody caught still full. Everybody still having perks and, you know what I'm saying, having their way out here with girls. And, like, then I cut all of that out.
0: Overdose is one of the things that push you to wanting to correct.
1: The overdose was kind of like something that I probably knew was going to happen. What really tore me out when I seen my little girl on heavy drugs, bro. But I knew, like, I couldn't do nothing about it until I fixed myself.
0: Come on.
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0: Tell me what.
1: If you want it, if you want it, if you want it, if you want it.
2: You know, we got Dro in the building this morning. It is very refreshing to see this more refined version of yourself. Dro, we was out here, man. We was living. We was enjoying life, you know.
3: Like, my friends and stuff still live that way. You know what I'm saying? I was like, man, everybody caught still full. Everybody still having perks and, you know what I'm saying, having their way out here with girls. And, like, then I cut all of that out.
2: Overdose is one of the things that push you to wanting to correct.
3: The overdose was kind of like something that I probably knew was going to happen. What really tore me out when I seen my little girl on heavy drugs, bro. But I knew, like, I couldn't do nothing about it until I fixed myself.
2: Come on.
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0: y'all think was the victor walking away from the versus, B2K or Pretty Ricky?
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2: Pretty Ricky got it. Man, they did out there moves, and then they came out there looking like Drew Hill or something. I don't know what B2K was doing, because Omarion was carrying the whole thing the whole night, but Pretty Ricky got it, man.
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0: Who do y'all think was the victor walking away from the versus, B2K or Pretty Ricky?
1: Listen, I love B2K, but I gotta give it to Pretty Ricky. Shorty Be Mine is my song.
2: Pretty Ricky got it. Man, they did all the dance moves, and then they came out there looking like Drew Hill or something. I don't know what B2K was doing, because Omarion was carrying the whole thing the whole night, but Pretty Ricky got it, man.
3: So, I love B2K growing up, but I'm not going to lie. Pretty Ricky told him up.
4: Wake up.
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0: and need a big check with big respect, call 844-TWENTY, the number 5. 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

0: Dro in the building this morning. It is very refreshing to see this more refined version of yourself. Dro, we was out here, man. Yeah, we was living. We was enjoying life, you know.
1: Like, my friends and stuff still live that way. You know what I'm saying? I was like, man, everybody caught still full. Everybody still having perks and, you know what I'm saying, having their way out here with girls. And, like, then I cut all of that out.
0: Overdose is one of the things that push you to wanting to correct.
1: The overdose was kind of like something that I probably knew was going to happen. What really tore me out when I seen my little girl on heavy drugs, bro. But I knew, like, I couldn't do nothing about it until I fixed myself.
0: Come on.
2: Wake up.
3: Good morning, good people.
4: What we gonna do?
3: I tell y'all, man, y'all keep it locked. We're gonna have a good morning.
5: Keep it locked right here. Peace.

0: It is very refreshing to see this more refined version of yourself. Bro, we was out here, man. We was living. We was enjoying life, you know.
1: Like, my friends and stuff still live that way. You know what I'm saying? I be like, man, everybody caught still full. Everybody still having perks and, you know what I'm saying, having their way out here with girls. And, like, and I cut all of that out.
0: Overdose is one of the things that push you to wanting to correct.
1: The overdose was kind of like something that I probably knew was going to happen. What really tore me out when I seen my little girl on heavy drugs, bro. But I knew, like, I couldn't do nothing about it until I fixed myself.
0: Come on.
2: Wake up.
3: Good morning, good people.
4: What we gonna do?
3: 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We're gonna have a good morning.
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0: heavy. Weigh 150 pounds on a scale, but I'm so heavy.
1: Got your order sorted out, just let me know when you ready.
0: Let me know.
1: Boss kinda f*** the streets up, I don't think they ready.
0: Pull up right now, we got
1: everything.
0: Name Panam in the streets, going

0: Dro in the building this morning. It is very refreshing to see this more refined version of yourself. Dro, we was out here, man. We was living. We was enjoying life, you know.
1: Like, my friends and stuff still live that way. You know what I'm saying? I be like, man, everybody caught still full. Everybody still having perks and, you know what I'm saying, having their way out here with girls. And, like, then I cut all of that out.
0: Overdose is one of the things that push you to wanting to correct.
1: The overdose was kind of like something that I probably knew was going to happen. What really tore me out when I seen my little girl on heavy drugs, bro. But I knew, like, I couldn't do nothing about it until I fixed myself.
0: Come on.
2: Wake up.
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1: You already know what it is.
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0: Pay close attention
1: and turn up.
0: It's We Up.

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0: 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Dro, we was out here, man. Yeah, we was living. We was enjoying life, you know.
1: Like, my friends and stuff still live that way. 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I be like, man, everybody caught still full. Everybody still having perks and, you know what I'm saying, having their way out here with girls. And, like, then I cut all of that out.
0: Overdose is one of the things that push you to wanting to correct.
1: The overdose was kind of like something that I probably knew was going to happen. What really tore me out when I seen my little girl on heavy drugs, bro. But I knew, like, I couldn't do

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0: Let's get yours.
2: Let's get this money.
3: It's the Mississippi. It's down in the country, turned up, found fried with a whole lot of money.

0: know we got Dro in the building this morning. It is very refreshing to see this more refined version of yourself. Dro, we was out here, man. We was living. We was enjoying life, you know.
1: Like, my friends and stuff still live that way. You know what I'm saying? I was like, man, everybody caught still full. Everybody still having perks and, you know what I'm saying, having their way out here with girls. And, like, then I cut all of that out.
0: Overdose is one of the things that push you to wanting to correct.
1: The overdose was kind of like something that I probably knew was going to happen. What really tore me out when I seen my little girl on heavy drugs, bro. But I knew, like, I couldn't

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0: It is very refreshing to see this more refined version of yourself. Bro, we was out here, man. We was living. We was enjoying life, you know.
1: Like, my friends and stuff still live that way. You know what I'm saying? I was like, man, everybody caught still full. Everybody still having perks and, you know what I'm saying, having their way out here with girls. And, like, then I cut all of that out.
0: Overdose is one of the things that push you to wanting to correct.
1: The overdose was kind of like something that I probably knew was going to happen. What really tore me out when I seen my little girl on heavy drugs, bro. But I knew, like, I couldn't do nothing about it until I fixed myself.
0: Come on.
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0: It is very refreshing to see this more refined version of yourself. Bro, we was out here, man. Yeah, we was living. We was enjoying life, you know.
1: Like, my friends and stuff still live that way. You know what I'm saying? I be like, man, everybody caught still full. Everybody still having perks and, you know what I'm saying, having their way out here with girls. And, like, then I cut all of that out.
0: Overdose is one of the things that push you to wanting to correct.
1: The overdose was kind of like something that I probably knew was going to happen. What really tore me out when I seen my little girl on heavy drugs, bro. But I knew, like, I couldn't do nothing about it until I fixed myself.
0: Come on.
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7: 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Like, ain't even like that. Ain't her mama white.

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3: What does she want?

0: know we got Dro in the building this morning. It is very refreshing to see this more refined version of yourself. Dro, we was out here, man. Yeah, we was living. We was enjoying life, you know.
1: Like, my friends and stuff still live that way. You know what I'm saying? I be like, man, everybody caught still full. Everybody still having perks and, you know what I'm saying, having their way out here with girls. And, like, then I cut all of that out.
0: Overdose is one of the things that push you to wanting to correct.
1: The overdose was kind of like something that I probably knew was going to happen. What really tore me out when I seen my little girl on heavy drugs, bro. But I knew, like, I couldn't do nothing about it until I fixed myself.

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2: Oh, this is Brother Mel with Westside Church of Christ in Leeding, Alabama. 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I'm Brother Melvin.
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3: JY, turn me up. 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

0: It is very refreshing to see this more refined version of yourself. Bro, we was out here, man. We was living. We was enjoying life, you know.
1: Like, my friends and stuff still live that way. You know what I'm saying? I was like, man, everybody caught still full. Everybody still having perks and, you know what I'm saying, having their way out here with girls. And, like, then I cut all of that out.
0: Overdose is one of the things that push you to wanting to correct.
1: The overdose was kind of like something that I probably knew was going to happen. What really tore me out when I seen my little girl on heavy drugs, bro. But I knew, like, I couldn't do nothing about it until I fixed myself.
0: Come on.
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1: I'm him.
2: You know, we got Dro in the building this morning. It is very refreshing to see this more refined version of yourself. Dro, we was out here, man. We was living. We was enjoying life, you know.
3: Like, my friends and stuff still live that way. You know what I'm saying? I was like, man, everybody caught still full. Everybody still having perks and, you know what I'm saying, having their way out here with girls. And, like, and I cut all of that out.
2: Overdose is one of the things that push you to wanting to correct.
3: The overdose was kind of like something that I probably knew was going to happen. What really tore me out when I seen my little girl on heavy drugs, bro. But I knew, like, I couldn't do nothing about it until I

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2: Drink it. So whatever the hell was in my cup, the only reaction I did was got more popular, more successful, did a lot more things that I've ever done. I probably should pick that cup back up.
3: I'm sitting here looking at Keisha like, do you love me? Do you love me not?

0: We got Dro in the building this morning. It is very refreshing to see this more refined version of yourself. Dro, we was out here, man. Yeah, we was living. We was enjoying life, you know.
1: Like, my friends and stuff still live that way. You know what I'm saying? I be like, man, everybody caught still full. Everybody still having perks and, you know what I'm saying, having their way out here with girls. And, like, then I cut all of that out.
0: Overdose is one of the things that push you to wanting to correct.
1: The overdose was kind of like something that I probably knew was going to happen. What really tore me out when I seen my little girl on heavy drugs, bro. But I knew, like, I couldn't do nothing about it until I fixed myself.
0: Come on.
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0: we got Dro in the building this morning. It is very refreshing to see this more refined version of yourself. Dro, we was out here, man. We was living. We was enjoying life, you know.
1: Like, my friends and stuff still live that way. You know what I'm saying? I be like, man, everybody caught still full. Everybody still having perks and, you know what I'm saying, having their way out here with girls. And, like, and I cut all of that out.
0: Overdose is one of the things that push you to wanting to correct.
1: The overdose was kind of like something that I probably knew was going to happen. What really tore me out when I seen my little girl on heavy drugs, bro. But I knew, like, I couldn't do nothing about it until I fixed myself.
0: Come on.
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0: got Dro in the building this morning. It is very refreshing to see this more refined version of yourself. Dro, we was out here, man. Yeah, we was living. We was enjoying life, you know.
1: Like, my friends and stuff still live that way. You know what I'm saying? I be like, man, everybody cook still full. Everybody still having perks and, you know what I'm saying, having their way out here with girls. And, like, then I cut all of that out.
0: Overdose is one of the things that push you to wanting to correct.
1: The overdose was kind of like something that I probably knew was going to happen. What really tore me out when I seen my little girl on heavy drugs, bro. But I knew, like, I couldn't do nothing about it until I fixed myself.
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2: J.Y., turn me up. Miami. This is for all my scammers and my kid money.

0: we got Dro in the building this morning. It is very refreshing to see this more refined version of yourself. Dro, we was out here, man. Yeah, we was living. We was enjoying life, you know.
1: Like, my friends and stuff still live that way. You know what I'm saying? I be like, man, everybody cooked still full. Everybody still having perks and, you know what I'm saying, having their way out here with girls. And, like, then I cut all of that out.
0: Overdose is one of the things that push you to wanting to correct.
1: The overdose was kind of like something that I probably knew was going to happen. What really tore me out when I seen my little girl on heavy drugs, bro. But I knew, like, I couldn't do nothing about it until I fixed myself.

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0: got Dro in the building this morning. It is very refreshing to see this more refined version of yourself. Dro, we was out here, man. Yeah, we was living. We was enjoying life, you know.
1: Like, my friends and stuff still live that way. You know what I'm saying? I be like, man, everybody caught still full. Everybody still having perks and, you know what I'm saying, having their way out here with girls. And, like, then I cut all of that out.
0: Overdose is one of the things that push you to wanting to correct.
1: The overdose was kind of like something that I probably knew was going to happen. What really tore me out when I seen my little girl on heavy drugs, bro. But I knew, like, I couldn't.

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0: You know, we got Dro in the building this morning. It is very refreshing to see this more refined version of yourself. Dro, we was out here, man. Yeah, we was living. We was enjoying life, you know.
1: Like, my friends and stuff still live that way. You know what I'm saying? I be like, man, everybody caught still full. Everybody still having perks and, you know what I'm saying, having their way out here with girls. And, like, then I cut all of that out.
0: Overdose is one of the things that push you to wanting to correct.
1: The overdose was kind of like something that I probably knew was going to happen. What really tore me out when I seen my little girl on heavy drugs, bro. But I knew, like, I couldn't do nothing about it until I fixed myself.
0: Come on.
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0: know we got Dro in the building this morning. It is very refreshing to see this more refined version of yourself. Dro, we was out here, man. We was living. We was enjoying life, you know.
1: Like, my friends and stuff still live that way. You know what I'm saying? I be like, man, everybody caught still full. Everybody still having perks and, you know what I'm saying, having their way out here with girls. And, like, then I cut all of that out.
0: Overdose is one of the things that push you to wanting to correct.
1: The overdose was kind of like something that I probably knew was going to happen. What really tore me out when I seen my little girl on heavy drugs, bro. But I knew, like, I couldn't do nothing about it until I fixed myself.
0: Come on.
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1: I'm him.
2: You know, we got Dro in the building this morning. It is very refreshing to see this more refined version of yourself. Dro, we was out here, man. We was living. We was enjoying life, you know.
3: Like, my friends and stuff still live that way. You know what I'm saying? I was like, man, everybody caught still full. Everybody still having perks and, you know what I'm saying, having their way out here with girls. And, like, and I cut all of that out.
2: Overdose is one of the things that push you to wanting to correct.
3: The overdose was kind of like something that I probably knew was gonna happen. What really tore me out when I seen my little girl on heavy drugs, bro. But I knew, like, I couldn't do nothing about it until I fixed myself.
2: Come on.
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0: got Dro in the building this morning. It is very refreshing to see this more refined version of yourself. Dro, we was out here, man. Yeah. We was living. We was enjoying life, you know.
1: Like, my friends and stuff still live that way. You know what I'm saying? I was like, man, everybody caught still full. Everybody still having perks and, you know what I'm saying, having their way out here with girls. And, like, then I cut all of that out.
0: Overdose is one of the things that push you to wanting to correct.
1: The overdose was kind of like something that I probably knew was going to happen. What really tore me out when I seen my little girl on heavy drugs, bro. But I knew, like, I couldn't do nothing about it until I fixed myself.
0: Come on.
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Juan Wea.

0: we got Dro in the building this morning. It is very refreshing to see this more refined version of yourself. Dro, we was out here, man. Yeah, we was living. We was enjoying life, you know.
1: Like, my friends and stuff still live that way. You know what I'm saying? I be like, man, everybody cut still full. Everybody still having perks and, you know what I'm saying, having their way out here with girls. And, like, then I cut all of that out.
0: Overdose is one of the things that push you to wanting to correct.
1: The overdose was kind of like something that I probably knew was going to happen. What really tore me out when I seen my little girl on heavy drugs, bro. But I knew, like, I couldn't do nothing about it until I fixed myself.

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1: 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The headline. The Screech Morning Takeover is here. Woke up. And only on the Valley's number one for hip-hop and R&B. I'm all about 103.1 We Up.

0: You know, we got Dro in the building this morning. It is very refreshing to see this more refined version of yourself. Dro, we was out here, man. We was living. We was enjoying life, you know.
1: Like, my friends and stuff still live that way. You know what I'm saying? I be like, man, everybody caught still full. Everybody still having perks and, you know what I'm saying, having their way out here with girls. And, like, then I cut all of that out.
0: Overdose is one of the things that push you to wanting to correct.
1: The overdose was kind of like something that I probably knew was going to happen. What really tore me out when I seen my little girl on heavy drugs, bro. But I knew, like, I couldn't do nothing about it until I fixed myself.
0: Come on.
2: Wake up.
3: Good morning, good people.
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3: I tell y'all, man, y'all keep it locked. We're going to have a good morning.
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6: This is Brother Mel with Westside Church of Christ in Leeding, Alabama. The biblical thought for this week is taken from Isaiah 32 and verse 2. Isaiah 32 and verse 2. Underline the phrase, a hiding place from the wind. A hiding place from the wind. Meaning we as men, this is how God expects us to act and react in different situations concerning our families. Meaning brothers, this is who we are. We are a hiding place from the wind because the wind hits us first. We feel the pain first because we are the ones that experience the winds of adversity first. And sometimes as men, we have to bite our tongue and swallow our pride. Why? Because we are a hiding place from the wind. Brothers, our job as a father is to protect our family. Think about it. I'm Brother Melvin.

0: Dro in the building this morning. It is very refreshing to see this more refined version of yourself. Dro, we was out here, man. Yeah, we was living. We was enjoying life, you know.
1: Like, my friends and stuff still live that way. You know what I'm saying? I be like, man, everybody cooked still full. Everybody still having perks and, you know what I'm saying, having their way out here with girls. And, like, then I cut all of that out.
0: Overdose is one of the things that push you to wanting to correct.
1: The overdose was kind of like something that I probably knew was going to happen. What really tore me out when I seen my little girl on heavy drugs, bro. But I knew, like, I couldn't do nothing about it until I fixed myself.
2: Come on.
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4: 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We're gonna have a good morning.
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Real hot girl.

0: It is very refreshing to see this more refined version of yourself. Bro, we was out here, man. We was living. We was enjoying life, you know.
1: Like, my friends and stuff still live that way. You know what I'm saying? I was like, man, everybody caught still full. Everybody still having perks and, you know what I'm saying, having their way out here with right. girls. And, like, and I cut all of that out.
0: Overdose is one of the things that push you to wanting to correct.
1: The overdose was kind of like something that I probably knew was going to happen. What really tore me out when I seen my little girl on heavy drugs, bro. But I knew, like, I couldn't do nothing about it until I fixed myself.
0: Come on.
2: Wake up.
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4: What we gonna do?
3: I tell y'all, man, y'all keep it locked. We're gonna have a good morning.
5: Keep it locked right here.

0: we got Dro in the building this morning. It is very refreshing to see this more refined version of yourself. Dro, we was out here, man. We was living. We was enjoying life, you know.
1: Like, my friends and stuff still live that way. You know what I'm saying? I be like, man, everybody caught still full. Everybody still having perks and, you know what I'm saying, having their way out here with girls. And, like, then I cut all of that out.
0: Overdose is one of the things that push you to wanting to correct.
1: The overdose was kind of like something that I probably knew was going to happen. What really tore me out when I seen my little girl on heavy drugs, bro. But I knew, like, I couldn't do nothing about it until I fixed myself.
0: Come on.
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3: 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We're going to have a good morning.
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2: 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The Mississippi. Get you down in the country, turned up by side with a whole lot of money.

0: one. It is very refreshing to see this more refined version of yourself. Bro, we was out here, man. Yeah, we was living. We was enjoying life, you know.
1: Like, my friends and stuff still live that way. You know what I'm saying? I be like, man, everybody caught still full. Everybody still having perks and, you know what I'm saying, having their way out here with girls. And, like, then I cut all of that out.
0: Overdose is one of the things that push you to wanting to correct.
1: The overdose was kind of like something that I probably knew was going to happen. What really tore me out when I seen my little girl on heavy drugs, bro. But I knew, like, I couldn't do nothing about it until I fixed myself.
0: Come on.
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I'm DJ Caesar. Keep it locked right here. We are.

0: 103.1, we up, your number one source for hip-hop and R&B, and home of the streets, morning takeover with Young Jock. If you're celebrating a birthday, you're celebrating with Khloe Kardashian, Tobey Maguire, Helen Keller, and her. Happy birthday to you, and happy birthday to them. And as always, do something safe and dangerous on your birthday. I'm DJ Caesar, keep it locked. Right, we up.
1: You know, we got Dro in the building this morning. It is very refreshing to see this more refined version of yourself. Dro, we was out here, man. We was living. We was enjoying life, you know.
2: Like, my friends and stuff still live that way. You know what I'm saying? I was like, man, everybody caught still full. Everybody still having perks and, you know what I'm saying, having their way out here with girls. And, like, then I cut all of that out.
1: Overdose is one of the things that push you to wanting to correct.
2: The overdose was kind of like something that I probably knew was going to happen. What really tore me out when I seen my little girl on heavy drugs, bro. But I knew, like, I couldn't do nothing about it. And

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0: 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I'm DJ Caesar. Word, we up.
1: You know, we got Dro in the building this morning. It is very refreshing to see this more refined version of yourself. Dro, we was out here, man. We was living. We was enjoying life, you know.
2: Like, my friends and stuff still live that way. You know what I'm saying? I be like, man, everybody caught still full. Everybody still having perks and, you know what I'm saying, having their way out here with right. girls. And, like, then I cut all of that out.
1: Overdose is one of the things that push you to wanting to correct.
2: The overdose was kind of like something that I probably knew was going to happen. What really tore me out when I seen my little girl on heavy drugs, bro. But I knew, like, I couldn't do nothing about it.

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0: 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Young Jock and the Street Takeover is on.
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fantasy down. 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The Screen's Morning Takeover with Young Chop, Shawty Shawty, and Miss Shanika. From 6 to 9, right here on We Are.

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0: 103.1, we up, your number one source for hip-hop and R&B and home of the streets morning takeover with Young Jock. Weatherman Caesar's checking in right now. High today of 92, low of 75. Tomorrow, low of 72, high of 95. And Monday, high of 96, low of 74. Yes, I love it. Oh, I love him. I'm Weatherman Caesar. Keep it locked. Right here to be up.
1: You know, we got Dro in the building this morning. It is very refreshing to see this more refined version of yourself. Dro, we was out here, man. Yeah, we was living. We was enjoying life, you know.
2: Like, my friends and stuff still live that way. You know what I'm saying? I be like, man, everybody cooked still full. Everybody still having perks and, you know what I'm saying, having their way out here with girls. And, like, then I cut all of that out.
1: Overdose is one of the things that push you to wanting to correct.
2: The overdose was kind of like something that I probably knew was gonna happen. What really tore me out when I seen my little girl on heavy drugs, bro. But I knew, like, I couldn't do nothing about it until I fixed myself.
1: Come on.
3: Wake up.
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7: Oh, this is Brother Mel with Westside Church of Christ in Leeds, Alabama. The biblical thought for this week is taken from Isaiah 32 and verse 2. Isaiah 32 and verse 2. Underline the phrase, a hiding place from the wind. A hiding place from the wind. Meaning we as men, this is how God expects us to act and react in different situations concerning our families. Meaning brothers, this is who we are. We are a hiding place from the wind because the wind hits us first. We feel the pain first because we are the ones that experience the winds of adversity first. And sometimes as men, we have to bite our tongue and swallow our pride. Why? Because we are a hiding place from the wind. Brothers, our job as a father is to protect our family. Think about it. I'm Brother Melvin.
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1: 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All right, parents, if your child will be attending Providence Elementary School for the upcoming school year, then you are invited to picnic with the principals. All right, it's going down July 24th, that is a Friday, from 12 noon to 3 p.m. for food, fun, and fellowship. Plus, you get a chance to meet and greet the new principals for the upcoming school year. Make sure you bring lawn chairs and blankets. All right, I'm DJ Caesar. Keep it locked. Right here, we up.
2: You know we got Dro in the building this morning. It is very refreshing to see this more refined version of yourself. Dro, we was out here, man. We was living. We was enjoying life, you know.
3: Like, my friends and stuff still live that way. You know what I'm saying? I be like, man, everybody cook still full. Everybody still having perks and, you know what I'm saying, having their way out here with girls. And, like, then I cut all of that out.
2: Overdose is one of the things that push you to wanting to correct.
3: The overdose was kind of like something that I probably knew was gonna happen. What really tore me out when I seen my little girl on heavy drugs, bro. But I knew, like, I couldn't do nothing about it until I fixed myself.
2: Come on.
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6: What we gonna do?
5: I tell y'all, man, y'all keep it locked. We're gonna have a good morning.

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1: 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All right, make sure you keep up with us. 103.1, we up. 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I'm DJ Caesar. Keep it locked. Right here to We Up.

0: 103.1, we up, your number one source for hip-hop and R&B and home of the streets. Morning, take over with Young Jock. I'm DJ Caesar. My time has expired. DJ 808, the great, is up next. It's Saturday night. My mans is ready to get you right going in. From 6 to 10. Keep it locked. Right here. Make sure you catch me at Field Day at 7 today. And then later on tonight, I'll be at Black. So come holler at me. I'm DJ Caesar. Keep it locked. Right here.
1: You know, we got Dro in the building this morning. It is very refreshing to see this more refined version of yourself. Dro, we was out here, man. We was living. We was enjoying life, you know.
2: Like, my friends and stuff still live that way. You know what I'm saying? I was like, man, everybody caught still full. Everybody still having perks and, you know what I'm saying, having their way out here with girls. And, like, then I cut all of that out.
1: Overdose is one of the things that push you to wanting to correct.
2: The overdose was kind of like something that I probably knew was going to happen. What really tore me out when I seen my little girl on heavy drugs, bro. But I knew, like, I couldn't do nothing about it until I fixed myself.
1: Come on.
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1: 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Home of the Streets Morning Takeover with my man Young Jock. Way to do Huntsville, Decatur, Athens, Muscle Shoals, Florence, Sheffield, Tuscumbia, Moulton, Town Creek, Cortland, Leighton, Hillsboro,

I got Chris Brown, Coil Lorraine, Tyler, 50 Cent, Brent Faiyaz, Pressure Bay, Sway Lee. But first, let's get this thing started right now with Young Miami with that Spend It. Tennessee Valley, make sure you keep it locked.

Number one for hip hop and R&B 103.1. That was Chris Brown featuring Leon Thomas, Ballin'. His Future featuring Tyler, Game Time. Keep it locked right here. It's We Out.

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That was 50 Cent featuring Leon Thomas. No One Told Us. Here's Fat Smack, Butter B. Keep a lock right here. It's We Out.

0: Bobby.
1: Number one for hip hop and R&B 103.1. That was Brent Faiyaz, Butterflies. His Pressure Babe, Jig Session. Keep it locked right here. It's We Out.

0: 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I got more music coming up, so make sure you keep it locked right here. It's We Are.
1: You know we got Dro in the building this morning. It is very refreshing to see this more refined version of yourself. Dro, we was out here, man. We was living. We was enjoying life, you know.
2: Like, my friends and stuff still live that way. You know what I'm saying? I be like, man, everybody caught still full. Everybody still having perks and, you know what I'm saying, having their way out here with girls. And, like, then I cut all of that out.
1: Overdose is one of the things that push you to wanting to correct.
2: The overdose was kind of like something that I probably knew was going to happen. What really tore me out when I seen my little girl on heavy drugs, bro. But I knew, like, I couldn't do nothing about it until I fixed myself.
1: Come on.
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